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0: Gerhard Rühm als Gestalter der Sendung, Autoren als Diskjockeys. Senderfreies Berlin 1969.
1: One eye is brown, the other is brown. I am a fish, I swim around. You say I'm lost, I disagree. 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

0: morning, the city had disappeared.
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0: 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It seemed to have come upon us swiftly, like a storm in the night. And now ships were leaving, and high upon the hills, I could see the smoke rise. Dry wood. I'm ready now to step through the eye of this vortex. Fixing a mask, a wooden helmet, bay leaf skull plate and shake to loose them lazy bones and put bells on this bamboo saxophone. My mind. She whisper me a word to protect me on this star flight. Sebaletta X give me strength. My replace beads of siderite and OB seed and psychic nut in a glass. Marigold yellow for spirit force. Magnet root for clandestine theological exegesis. She cracked bergamot and yang yang oil and a pale blue halo. Begin to buzz, absorbing and absorbing, becoming a transparent mirror, transmuting and receiving in a synapse like spirit bass, walking five-note natural scales and liquid tonic triplet tones and flatted fifths that creep in every slip of time in this room with a dense scope of feeling. Feeling that rises through the palm branch roof to some apex of umbilical light where the sun sketched its arm. Blue has no skeleton. Carambola, no shell, calling or in flesh. Indistinct, indistinct, indistinct. The source of this light is high above hills, indistinct. A hovering something shifting improbable angles on the sky limb. It seems to transverse parallax and tremor in the stiff breeze to shiver in the yellow pui tree. And when Mara falls, she collapses between breast and shoulder, and her water tumbles, and her kidney fails, and she falls

with liquid text, her eyes with ancient suns. 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Even Loa sought the solace of her brow. She blessed blades and bowls and brewed herbal fetishes. And in exchange, the Ponqueros bring her baskets of ripe corn, wild coffee, savicu seed. They make sure her ground was pressed flat. And they gave her their secrets for safekeeping. Their children call her Maman of many names. She is the great goddess whose eyes shine like stars. Maye Maya Mara Ash Ma Isis. Mother Mara, who sleeps in the sky, but remembers all on